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4: Very hot and very humid over the next few days. We have a heat advisory in effect for Sunday. A few clouds overnight, slight chance of shower, mid-70s. Then sunny on Sunday. Gusty wind are high in the low 90s, but our heat index about 107 by tomorrow afternoon. Hot, humid, and windy on Monday. I'm meteorologist Steve Hamilton.
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0: 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When storms roll through, State Farm agent Gina Conaway and KJO have you covered. KJO.
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3: Very hot and very humid over the next few days. We have a heat advisory in effect for Sunday. A few clouds overnight, slight chance of shower, mid-70s. Then sunny on Sunday. Gusty wind are high in the low 90s, but our heat index about 107 by tomorrow afternoon. Hot, humid, and windy on Monday. I'm meteorologist Steve Hamilton.
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2: Very hot and very humid over the next few days. We have a heat advisory in effect for Sunday. A few clouds overnight, slight chance of shower, mid-70s. Then sunny on Sunday. Gusty wind are high in the low 90s, but our heat index about 107 by tomorrow afternoon. Hot, humid, and windy on Monday. I'm meteorologist Steve Hamilton.
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2: Very hot and very humid over the next few days. We have a heat advisory in effect for Sunday. A few clouds overnight, slight chance of shower, mid-70s. Then sunny on Sunday. Gusty wind, our high in the low 90s, but our heat index about 107 by tomorrow afternoon. Hot, humid, and windy on Monday. I'm meteorologist Steve Hamilton.
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2: Very hot and very humid over the next few days. We have a heat advisory in effect for Sunday. A few clouds overnight, slight chance of shower, mid-70s. Then sunny on Sunday. Gusty wind, our high in the low 90s, but our heat index about 107 by tomorrow afternoon. Hot, humid, and windy on Monday. I'm meteorologist Steve Hamilton.
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5: Very hot and very humid over the next few days. We have a heat advisory in effect for Sunday. A few clouds overnight, slight chance of shower, mid-70s. Then sunny on Sunday. Gusty wind are high in the low 90s, but our heat index about 107 by tomorrow afternoon. Hot, humid, and windy on Monday. I'm meteorologist Steve Hamilton.
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1: Dangerously hot and humid over the next couple of days. We're going into the low 90s today. Sunny and windy. Factoring in the humidity, it'll feel like about 107. Well, the overnight hours, windy, few clouds and upper 70s. About the same for Monday. Hot and humid, sunny and low 90s. The heat index, 106 and windy.
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3: Dangerously hot and humid over the next couple of days. We're going into the low 90s today, sunny and windy. Factoring in the humidity, it'll feel like about 107. Well, the overnight hours, windy, few clouds and upper 70s. About the same for Monday, hot and humid, sunny and low 90s. The heat index, 106 and windy.
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0: KJO 1055 weather update.
1: Dangerously hot and humid over the next couple of days. We're going into the low 90s today. Sunny and windy. Factoring in the humidity, it'll feel like about 107. For the overnight hours, windy, few clouds, and upper 70s. About the same for Monday. Hot and humid, sunny and low 90s. The heat index, 106 and windy.
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1: Dangerously hot and humid over the next couple of days. We're going into the low 90s today. Sunny and windy. Factoring in the humidity, it'll feel like about 107. Well, the overnight hours, windy, few clouds, and upper 70s. About the same for Monday. Hot and humid, sunny and low 90s. The heat index, 106 and windy.
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1: Dangerously hot and humid over the next couple of days. We're going into the low 90s today. Sunny and windy. Factoring in the humidity, it'll feel like about 107. Well, the overnight hours, windy, few clouds, and upper 70s. About the same for Monday. Hot and humid, sunny and low 90s. The heat index, 106 and windy.
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0: 5 weather update.
1: Dangerously hot and humid over the next couple of days. We're going into the low 90s today. Sunny and windy. Factoring in the humidity, it'll feel like about 107. Well, the overnight hours, windy, few clouds and upper 70s. About the same for Monday. Hot and humid, sunny and low 90s. The heat index, 106 and windy.
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2: Dangerously hot and humid over the next couple of days. We're going into the low 90s today. Sunny and windy. Factoring in the humidity, it'll feel like about 107. Well, the overnight hours, windy, few clouds, and upper 70s. About the same for Monday. Hot and humid, sunny and low 90s. The heat index, 106 and windy.
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0: 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When storms roll through, State Farm agent Gina Conaway and KJO have you covered.
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